0: for everybody out there. And I'm also going to get y'all to call my phone, 804-345-92-FM. Let me know exactly where you graduated from and give me some shout outs for the graduates, okay? Also, we got to dive into this Young Miami. Yeah, she dropped some gems about her life currently, like an update since, you know, we haven't really heard from her. And I'm here to give you all of that. Now, President Trump, yeah, he's definitely coming up with some crazy ideas now. One of them is making a 51st state. So when we get back, I got to let you know about that. And it's like Cat Williams and Kevin Hart are not at odds no more. Interesting. If you like real comedy, this is definitely some tea for you, okay? You already know I got to give y'all that That's BS segment as well during the 9 o'clock hour. But in the meantime, I got to keep this Top 88 going for you. So don't move. Don't go nowhere, baby. It's our power.
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And listen, it's time for me to do some ticket giveaways. Yes, the moment you guys have been waiting for. I got a pair of tickets to attend The Noodles, which is the Thinkers Convention happening in Newport News. Now, it's

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0: Hey, that's what I'm talking about. Okay, we got it right. So congratulations to you because you have just picked up a pair of tickets to attend Noodle. This is the Thinkers Convention happening in Newport News, okay? Panels to spark your creativity, performances, and of course, an R&B block party. And there's going to be a lot of people there like Jermaine.

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4: Since we confessing, I got one too.

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Like, what's going on? But of course, that was ASAP Rocky, Brent Faiyaz, right here.

for that. Now, ladies, you are in for a treat because this segment has to do with Mother's Day, okay? So now, if you're new to all of this, the That's BS segment is where I make a statement, and you guys call my phone and be like, Bambi, that's BS, or you be like, girl, I don't know, you might be on to something, Bam. You might be on to it, okay? So the statement for tonight, like I said, is dedicated to the mamas, since Mother's Day was yesterday. Now, it's a question instead of a statement. It's a question. Ladies, are you mad if your baby daddy or

And then, fellas, I want to hear your opinion, too. Like, are you telling your baby mama happy Mother's Day? Or, like, you just like, nah, forget her. She know what day it is. Next. Call me 804-345-92FM. And in the meantime, I'm definitely going to get this heat, this fire, and everything on your radio. We got my boy DJ Dallas coming up with that fire mix at 10 p.m. Me and AC, we about to get on live right quick with y'all, okay? So tap in on that live at @_BambiOfficial for all the deets and let me know your opinions, baby. It's iPower.

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0: I want to hear what y'all got to say, too. 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
1: Hey, Vernita from the East End. 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

0: now. 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

because I had his first kid. 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Which is valid. But I ain't even gonna lie to you. He ain't got to. And what a man don't wanna do, he's not gonna do. I know someone who got two baby mamas and only told one baby mama Happy Mother's Day. He said he ain't telling the other one Happy Mother's Day. Ain't that, like, that's petty? Like, what? What are we doing? What are we doing?

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I am Bambi the Barbie on your radio. And listen, it's time for me to drop some gems, the jewels, and of course let you guys know about what Radio 1 and we got going on in the city, okay? 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

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I am Bambi the Barbie on your radio, and shout out to all my listeners over in the South Side. Thank you for tuning in, calling me and DMing me, letting me know that you are tuned in, okay? So now it is time for me to drop some gems and jewels for all my people listening and driving in their car or wherever you are listening to your radio. And this is all the stuff that Radio 1 and iPower Richmond got going on, okay? So we all know that summer is coming up, and that means that Juneteenth weekend is right around the corner, which it is. Radio 1 Richmond and, of course, Anthem Healthkeepers Plus and the City of Richmond Parks and Recreation, we present the Jubilation in June. So make sure you mark your calendars for Saturday, June 20th at Midtown Green. 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If you want more information, make sure you head on over to that website. It's iPowerRichmond.com. You already know you're going to see Bambi and the crew outside. We are super excited,

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2: All right, listen, man, we gotta help a hustler when we come back. Apparently, something that's supposed to be a good time, like a concert, could cause a household to crumble.
3: Mm-hmm. Well, how is that, Kyle? That's a good time for family, isn't it?
2: I mean, not for this family. We'll hear the voicemail when we come back and hear what the problem really is.
3: Is this the little girl that was on stage performing with the stripper and Snoop? No, this is worse?
2: I hope that's not
3: because that was a mess.
2: You know what? We'll find out. We'll get the details. We'll get some help from the hustlers.

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And where's all my listeners that watch Zeus? Specifically, Bad Boy. Yeah, you already know I got some stuff to say, okay? But first, let me bring my baby daddy onto your radio, Chris Breezy, Residuals.

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Unfortunately, it is my time to head up on out of here and see y'all tomorrow. Now, I will be back taking over your radio this week from 7 p.m. to 12 a.m., so make sure you tune back in with me tomorrow. In the meantime, I'm definitely going to be keeping this heat, this fire, and of course, everything you've been asking for all over your radio. 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If you're driving in your car, going to do something you ain't got no business doing, yeah, Bambi says be safe. And I love you. Good night. Mwah.

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2: All right, listen, man, we gotta help a hustler when we come back. Apparently, something that's supposed to be a good time, like a concert, could cause a household to crumble.
3: Mm-hmm. Well, how is that, Kyle? That's a good time for family, isn't it?
2: I mean, not for this family. We'll hear the voicemail when we come back and hear what the problem really is.
3: Well, is this the little girl that was on stage performing with the stripper and Snoop? No, this is worse?
4: I hope not.
2: I hope
3: is
2: not,
3: this worse?
2: I hope that's not
3: because that was a mess.
2: You know what? We'll find out. We'll get the details. We'll get some help from the house.

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1: Let's go.

0: that. I'm up. I'ma do my stuff. Why you trolling like a b- ain't you tired? Trying to strike a chord and it's probably A minor.
1: It's the more
2: DJ AK.
0: They not like us. They not like us. They not like us. They not like us.
3: Hey y'all, remix king.
2: DJ AK.
1: It's the more hustle.
3: Good Tuesday morning, baby. What's up?
4: Yeah, yeah.
3: Wanna hustle in the building. L'Oreal, what up?
5: Hey.
3: Alto, what's good?
4: Hey. What kind of hate was that? That was a...
3: Kyle Santilli and I'm here. We ready to go. We got our guy DJ AK. He's in the mix like he is each and every day. Ready to get it popping, man. I feel like it's going to be a good one today. It's always a good Ta-Ta Tuesday.
5: It definitely is always a good Tuesday. As long as Monday is the worst.
3: Okay.
5: We got past that. So yeah. It's flying colors from there.
3: Yeah, man. All right. Let's celebrate this Ta-Ta Tuesday. We got our guy DJ AK. He's in the mix. Yo, turn up for him one time, man. Let's get to it.

0: Good job, one.
1: All right, Mona Hustle here. Let's get into Kyle's message of the day.
0: Am I?
2: Yeah. Listen up.
3: Here's some quick inspiration to start your day.
2: Now check it. Kyle's message of the day.
1: Kyle's message of the day today is doing it later. It's probably too late.
0: Oh, I was thinking doing it and doing it and doing it well.
1: Doing it later is probably too late, man. Stop procrastinating, basically. You know what I'm saying? If you got an idea, do it now. Because if you wait till later, somebody else is going to capitalize on your idea.
0: Mm.
1: You know what I mean? You got something you need to do right now in terms of getting out there and applying for that job. Do it now. Because if not, somebody else is going to apply for it first and get it. And then you're not going to get up in here. You got to do it when you think about it. You got to make it happen right away. Because procrastination creeps in. Next thing you know, a day goes by, a week goes by, months go by. You're looking up a year later like, damn, how much progress could I have had I just acted on the idea when it first popped into my mind?
0: That's okay? True.
1: So let's get out there. Let's make it happen. Let's stop procrastinating. Don't put things off till later. Do it and get it done right now. Because Kyle's message of the day today is doing it later is probably too late.
0: I love that. And mine is easy. I'd rather be funny than pretty any day. But good thing I'm both. Stay safe out there.
1: All right. Stick around. When we come back, we're trying to help out a hustler named Janelle. She wants to take her 13-year-old daughter to see Chris Brown and Usher grind on stage. The father's like, hell no. Who's right? Who's wrong?
0: That's Let's not what she's it. Going for the music.
1: Oh.
4: She's going for the music now. Okay.
1: We'll see when we come back.
5: Feel the vibe
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1: It's time to wake up. Rise and grind.
2: Got an issue? Well, L'Oreal and Kyle are going to give you some sound

0: Is this Janelle?
1: Is this the morning hustle?
0: You know it is.
2: It's Sholia.
0: You know it is.
2: Uh-oh.
1: Yes, and y'all are so right. Concerts do break up home.
0: What's going on?
1: Yes, so I want to take my 13-year-old daughter to see Chris Brown and Usher, and my husband said absolutely not.
0: That's right.
1: I already got us the tickets.
2: Wait a second. What's wrong with Chris Brown and Usher?
0: You just threw your money away.
1: That's what I said. He was like, absolutely not. That concert is way too grown and too R-rated for a 13-year-old girl.
0: Thanks.
1: I said, but we be listening to it all the time. He said, no. Usher feeding cherries to women, Chris Brown doing all that grinding. My daughter need to be at home watching Disney Plus.
3: I kind of agree, man.
2: You totally agree.
3: I mean, it is R-rated.
2: That's crazy. So you never went to any concerts when you was young?
1: No, you know what? You know what's so crazy? I thought it would be a cute mommy-daughter date, a good memory for us.
3: Yeah.
1: I think we still gonna go.
2: Hold on, I know these ain't no cheap tickets. What do you mean? And I would still go too, thank you.
1: We got floor seats.
2: Oh, hell no. Them floor seats is about $1,600.
1: Sweat.
0: You deserve a divorce. I'm just gonna throw it out there.
2: Oh, but okay.
3: I just wanna make sure I get. So you already bought the tickets and he don't know.
1: He don't know I got the tickets, and then I was talking to it, like threw it up in the air, and he said, oh, absolutely not.
2: See, that's where you messed up. Yeah, you wasn't supposed to bring it up. It was supposed to be like, surprise me.
1: Well, I didn't think he would say no.
2: Yeah, that's true,
0: no,
2: too.
0: No, where you messed up.
1: Me, Cherry.
2: And your daughter be right there? How come she can see that?
0: Feeding mommy cherries and the daughter getting fed cherries.
1: How you think she got here?
2: Oh!
3: You said what?
2: How you think she got here now,
1: Cherry?
3: But she don't need to be seeing it.
0: She don't need to be seeing it. That's what it comes down to.
1: To convince him to let us go.
0: There ain't no convincing. He's absolutely right with this.
2: I mean, I'm pretty sure Chris Brown is one of her favorite artists, too.
1: Is it really that bad?
0: Yes.
2: I don't think it's that bad.
0: You didn't see what he did on that couch to them women?
3: 13.
0: You went to 13?
2: He didn't do anything. I feel like she's going to see it on social media. She might as well be able to see it on the floor.
1: She might see even worse.
0: I'm going to just say this. Sometimes we know the kids are going to see certain things, but then it's also about what you co-sign as a parent.
2: This is a good experience. I went to the Chris Brown concert. There was nothing wrong. I definitely would bring a 13-year-old to it.
3: But you went at an older, I don't know about 13.
2: I did not go to an older nothing. I went to a regular kid last time.
1: You said I should just go ahead and take her and deal with it later?
2: I definitely think you should go ahead and take her.
3: I want you to call back. Yeah, okay. And call back when your husband gone, too.
2: Yeah, I'm also not married, so I'm going to be honest.
0: Divorce pending.
2: I don't think so. I wonder what the hustlers think.
1: He going to be mad, though. He'll be all right. Thank y'all.
0: All right, we're going to find out what the hustlers say. Who's right, who's wrong? Is Janelle foul for what she did? Or is she right, man? The kids are old enough to go to the show. What do you think? 866-HUSTLE-8, 866-487-8538.
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0: I love it.
1: What you want to say, bro?
2: Man, I just want to say, goddammit, I listen to y'all show every morning. Goddammit, to get my day started going. Goddammit, and I'll be on Monday morning too.
0: We love your bow-legged ass, okay?
2: You know what they say about them bow-legged people, Miss L'Oreal.
0: Yeah, I heard. You walking proof, ain't it?
2: You know it.
1: What you say about Janelle's situation, bro? That's all I want to say.
0: That's hilarious. To say.
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12: This report is sponsored by the National Highway Traffic Safety Administration. Church Road, we have a utility problem east of Causeway Drive. Otherwise, interstates and secondaries accident and stall free. We just have ongoing construction projects, such as a road closure on Williamsburg Avenue westbound between Stony Run Road and East Main Street. I'm Jack Wiley on iPower 92.1 and 104.1.
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2: Listen, man, we're talking about Janelle's situation. We're trying to help a hustler today. She's distraught because she wants to take her 13-year-old daughter to see Usher and Chris Brown.
3: Yeah, so her husband is a first-class hater.
2: Or he's a responsible father.
4: That's what he is.
3: How is that responsible?
5: She don't need to see none of that. That's like my mama co-signing tip drill.
3: What do you mean? You know what?
2: Right.
3: I will say about the cosign might be a little different, but I was listening to Lil' Kim when I was younger.
5: I was too, but my mama didn't know.
2: Exactly.
5: It was certain things my mama didn't know.
2: But you don't do it with your parents.
3: But you're saying the influence, but what I'm saying is even if the mother's there, nothing's going to change. You just listen to
2: music.
3: That's
2: not true.
5: But you can't agree with that.
2: Makes a lot.
5: Because that means you can just do it in front. Nah, you ain't going to know. You're not watching Usher and Chris Brown hunch and put cherries in people's
3: mouth. If the mama got on stage while the daughter was there, then I'd be
5: and
3: like,
5: you
3: all
5: know
3: right.
5: Her mama going to do that.
3: No, she is not.
5: If Chris Brown asked her to come up, she's going, oh, my God.
3: She is not going to leave her daughter and go on the stage. Like, stop it.
5: Once in a lifetime situation, she going.
2: All right, well, let's see what the hustlers say. 866-487-8538.
3: That's the real reason.
2: T in Goldsboro, North Carolina, what you say?
6: I mean, it's a cute concept about taking daughter and stuff.
2: Yeah.
6: But I will say, at 13, I think it's a bit young. I mean, there's enough going on out here without, you know, taking her right to the forefront.
2: Right.
6: I personally have been to see Chris Brown, and I was on a no contact situation. By the end of that concert, I was trying to contact. So I would just say, especially in a situation where you got a husband and he's not feeling that, we train our kids to do certain things. So child is going to see the difference between the mother and father. And, you know, for you to be the parent and you taking your child to that, it's kind of like saying that's okay.
2: Yeah.
3: It is okay.
6: I mean, it's kind of like saying, you know, this what you're seeing is all right. Like, whatever, we influence our kids one way or the other.
2: I feel you, because I say all, it's not, man.
3: It's R&B
2: music. It's Chris Brown humping on stage on women. Usher had the whole strippers.
3: Did you go to this concert? He was not humping.
2: We've seen
3: him
2: with the women on the couch.
3: It was one song, Take You Down, that he was doing.
5: That's enough for Taking Down.
3: Oh, my God.
2: And you know
3: take her to the bathroom.
2: And to T's point.
3: Yeah.
5: Why you take her down? Take her to the bathroom.
3: It's a 4-hour-long concert.
2: And I say this all the time to T's point. We know that teenagers are going to do certain things, but what parents co-sign makes a difference.
3: Oh my God, it's music. Shut up, Kyle.
2: It ain't
3: Kyle.
2: Just music.
3: It's
2: Chris Brown. Damn it, you're going to on stage.
5: That's right.
2: It's Usher dropping cherries in women's mouth. All of that means something.
3: You was listening to Bobby Brown. It's
2: again,
3: the same thing.
2: Again, it's a difference in what kids are going to do and what parents co-sign.
3: Yeah, we get what happened here. The mama is a baddie, and the husband's insecure, and he's scared that Chris Brown and Usher going to be their new father.
2: Now you're making up scenarios.
3: Now in the future, another man playing football with your son.
5: That's what I'm saying.

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1: In the morning.
2: Kaloon.
3: Yes, sir.
2: Yo, is that the right way to say your name?
3: It's Keller.
2: Come on, man. Come on, man. And see, and this is why I sound crazy, because that's what our producers, every single one of our producers, Big Man, said your name was Kaloon.
0: He called you Balloon.
1: Let's keep this going.
3: Balloon is correct.
1: All right.
0: From now on,
1: this is
0: fun. Balloon with a C. He said that you a crip.
2: This is
1: why we had to call you Kaloon. Our producer to continue to get it.
2: What'd you say, bro?
3: I said, we in the city, man. It's all love.
2: All right. It's all love, man.
0: See that?
2: Callen is on the line.
0: Oh, Callen, not Kaloon.
1: Yes. Kaloon? I'm trying to figure out what was that. Listen, please keep doing that. Never tell us what you think the name is.
4: Callen looks better.
2: Yeah. Oh, my God. Callen's up next. $1,000 cash grab is on the way.
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5: 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Church Road, we have a utility problem east of Causeway Drive. Otherwise, interstates and secondaries, accidents and stall free at this time. We have ongoing construction closures, including the right lane on Richmond Highway in both directions between Dinwiddie Avenue and Mimosa Street. I'm Jack Wiley on iPower 92.1 and 104.1.
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3: Top of that $1,000 cash grab, we got Callen on the line today, representing out of Atlanta.
4: But his friends call him Kaloon.
3: Apparently so do the judges.
4: Yeah.
5: Oh, my God. This is great, man.
3: What's up with you, bro? Man. We know you're familiar with the cash grab, yes?
6: Yes, sir.
3: All right. How you usually feel when you hear other people playing? You feel like you could do better?
6: You know how it is when you hear somebody else doing it, you like, oh, I can do that. And then when you get up there, it's like your heart be beating, but we good.
5: Okay.
4: I don't know if I got ye a little faith today.
3: No, I believe in him.
4: It's only because, you know, I've been disappointed by a lot of hustlers. And you know, I want you to win, but I don't know. You think you got it?
6: Yeah, man, just depending on what the topic is. All right,
3: well, let's go ahead and get to it. Man. First and foremost, here's the rules. You got 60 seconds to answer 10 questions. For every correct answer, you get $10. Get all 10 right, you win $1,000. If you don't know an answer, you can say pass.
4: Yeah.
3: We'll come back to that question as long as we have time.
4: Sure will.
3: And make sure the answer that you give is the one that you want, because we have to go with your first response. And our judges that got your name wrong, Big Meh and them, they don't play about them answers, okay?
4: That's right.
3: That being said, we want to hook you up. L'Oreal's got a free answer for you.
4: I don't even feel like this one is that hard. I don't feel like this challenge is going to be hard for you, but we shall see. The answer I'm going to give you is going to be 50.
5: And if you got that answer, you should be able to get $1,000.
4: Right? I think
5: this
4: so, too.
5: This should be
4: $1,000.
5: Now,
4: I changed my mind once I read the question. But we're always surprised here on the Morning Hustle Show.
3: All right. You ready, bro?
6: Yeah.
3: Uh-oh, you ain't sound confident.
4: We hyped him up.
3: All right,
4: I'll hype you up.
5: You got the free answer, right?
6: Yeah.
5: What is it?
6: Cinco Ocho.
4: Okay, he got it. He got it. He's playing with us now. He's doing it in Spanish.
3: All right, it sounds like your phone went crazy. Did you put yourself on speaker or something?
6: Yeah, I had to. You know, I'm moving and grooving out here.
3: All right, well, you're going to have to speak directly into your phone so we can hear you, all right?
4: Yeah, because if we miss that answer, you don't get that $1,000.
3: All right, here we go. When you're ready, say, I'm ready.
4: Kyle.
6: I'm ready.
5: Make sure you say his name.
3: The clock begins in three. Cut it out. Three, ready, two, one. Here we go. What is 5 times 5 times 2?
6: 50.
3: Spell the word beautiful.
6: B-E-A-U-T-I-F-U-L.
3: In what direction does the sun rise?
6: East.
3: In The Fresh Prince of Bel-Air, what city did Will Smith move to California from?
6: Philly.
3: What planet in our solar system is famous for having large, visible rings?
6: Saturn.
5: Uh-oh.
3: Multiple choice here. How many days are in a standard non-leap year? 350, 365, or 366?
6: 365.
3: Solve this equation. 90 minus 45.
6: 35.
5: Yeah.
3: In the movie Boys in the Hood, what rapper played Doughboy? Time.
4: Damn, you was on a roll. Bacon, egg, and cheese, and then you threw it away.
5: Man.
4: All right. I don't know. It seemed like you got distracted in the middle of this, and maybe you just got a little nervous. So you got everything right except when you got to 90 minus 45. The answer is 45.
3: Mm-hmm.
4: 45 plus 45 is 90. So same way. Okay. In the movie Boys in the Hood, the rapper that played the character Doughboy, I believe there's only one rapper in that movie, and that was Ice Cube. Yeah, come on. Come on, they shot Ricky and all that.
5: Dang it.
4: Run, Ricky, run. Okay. Well, you ran away from the $1,000, okay? 1, 2, 3, 4, 5, 6. That's not bad, though. 60.
5: You know, I'm going back to trolling, man. I've been trying to be quiet for y'all to get this $1,000. I'm going back. I'm back next time. So the next caller is on impossible.
4: I feel like you be trolling the sweet, innocent people, but when people be seeming like they, you know, they got it. Yeah. You don't do it.
5: Yeah, I mean, you know, and his voice, I don't want to mess.
4: My thing was this. We asked him the how many days are in a standard non-leap year. He going to say 365, 366. I was like, wait, what? But we take your first answer, and the first answer is $365.
3: All right, Callan, man, you got $60 today on that $1,000 cash grab, man. That's not bad. If you'd have moved faster, you probably could have did better, though, for real, for real.
6: Yeah.
4: Yeah, but to make it feel better for you, you still wouldn't have got the $1,000.
3: All right, congratulations to you on the 60. For anybody out there that feels like they want to get down with the cash grab, you know what to do. Text the word cash to 71007.
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0: 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The Morning Hustle's here, man. It's L'Oreal, Kyle Santillan, Alton Walker. And the Lowdown's coming up next.
1: And it looks like luxury may be on sale. Now, there's a brand that a lot of people have been trying to get their hands on but haven't been able to. Mm. Well, it looks like you might get your chance. Plus, the verses that the internet is starting. Which group is better? We'll talk all about it coming up in the Lowdown.
0: That's going down in 10 minutes. Don't move.
2: Feel the vibe
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1: 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Northbound 95 slow between the Downtown Expressway and the 64 merge. We're also looking at delays on Route 28 southbound approaching I-95. Church Road, we have a utility problem east of Causeway Drive. I'm Jack Wally on iPower 92.1 and 104.1.
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0: you got that low
1: down. 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
2: Looks like it could be another Versus on the horizon.
3: That's right. And we'll talk about that in just a second. First, if you got a chance to listen to Chris Brown's album this past weekend, he wants to thank you. Now, he said that he is aware that there are some mixed reviews, but he could take audience criticism. And he said the last three albums came under the same scrutiny, but eventually it grew on people. Did you get a chance to check it out at all?
2: I'm through about song number 8. Because I was listening when I was in the car and I had to get out. So,
3: how about yourself?
4: I mean, I heard that single that he put out, but I'm surprised he even responded like that. That's crazy. I would have never did that.
3: It's okay. He responds to a lot of things. I feel like Chris Brown, like, he picks and chooses, but he does.
4: About his music?
3: He responds about everything.
4: I don't remember him ever, like, responding to this. So he's recognizing that.
2: Some people ain't feeling it.
3: No, but it happens with a lot of artists. I know even Drake. Like, at first you'll hear the album and you'll be like, I don't really like this. And then once you keep
2: listening.
3: Come
2: back later and you're still like, I don't really like this.
3: No, you.
4: You never have to do that for Beyonce.
3: You go outside or you go in the club. But that's okay. He's switching up his sound. So if you listen to this album, you can hear that he's kind of changing things a little bit. But I'm not going to lie. I kept bouncing off of it to listen to other things that it gave me a feeling of. I was listening to R. Kelly, I'm not gonna lie. Okay, some people are upset with this and some people are here for it, like me. I don't know, I think that this is a steal. Audemars, AP's, the watch company, the high-end watch company, it looks like they are collaborating with Swatch to drop on May 16th a brand new, it says, affordable take on the watch. Now, they're saying it could range anywhere from $350 to $500. There are some pictures circulating. They're saying that those are not the official pictures. Mm-hmm. But some people are upset, like streamer DDG.
5: $300, like, just seeing this make me want to sell my AP. AP, what's up, man? I done spent $200,000 on one of y'all watches. You telling me I could have waited to 2026 and spent $300 and got the same effect? Can't tell the difference. I'm pissed. As a customer, I'm pissed.
3: So some people saying that it's disrespectful to high-end watches. It's cheapening the brand. The pictures that are circulating looks dope. But some people are saying, like, that's not even the real watch. That it's actually going to be a pocket watch.
2: Who cares? Why y'all care so much, man? Everybody can't afford them $200,000 watches. They need watches for people like us. If you say, what'd you say, $350 to $500?
3: Yeah,
2: drop that on down to like $150. I might be in the building.
4: $200,000. I don't see how y'all do it. If you give it to me, I'd take it. But I
3: want an AP so bad, I'm not going to lie to you, but I don't
4: want
3: to pay for it.
4: I want an assistant principal if she cute.
3: I want AP. I'm not mad at it. So let's move on, because the process has been going on quite some time. B2K versus these guys.
6: So we've had like a great blend of hip-hop and R&B in our music, and I just feel like it hasn't been a really good blend since then.
7: Pretty Ricky?
6: Pretty Ricky, that's the bros, but you're not gonna put them on our level. They don't dance like us. They're nothing like us. They some Florida and they got some heat, but they not us.
8: Pound for pound.
6: Pound for pound, they ain't f***ing with us.
3: What? That's Lil Biz on Club Shay Shay.
4: Come on now.
3: Now, my boy Pleasure P did previously say this.
9: I'm tired of y'all playing with Pretty Ricky like Pretty Ricky ain't them. You know what I'm saying? Like, bro, I've never went to the club and heard a little Bow Wow song or a B2K song. And I love everybody, but come on, bro. Y'all don't got more hits than us. And I wrote that.
3: Now, I don't care how much I loved B2K back in the day. Pretty Ricky definitely has more records I'd rather hear, rather see them perform than B2K any day. Now, Morion got some hits alone, and Pleasure P got some hits alone, too. But if we talk about B2K as a group, Pretty Ricky as a group, I'm going for Pretty Ricky. Alton?
4: We got Bump, Bump, Bump from B2K.
3: Which group? We know the song.
4: Shoot. We got Pretty Ricky on.
3: What you got?
2: Five in the morning.
3: Oh, my God. So you got Pretty Ricky.
2: I'm going Pretty Ricky.
3: You going Pretty Ricky?
2: Because to me, B2K was like some kiddie group anyway. So I never took them serious.
4: You may be right. Nah, I'm going with B2K.
3: You going Bump B2K? Y'all. Jeremiah, digital producer, what you going?
0: Pretty Ricky.
3: Pretty Ricky is Pretty Ricky, hands down. You got, and then if we talking about boyfriend number two, if you talking about AJ number, the number, and then let's think about this. I forgot B2K was even on tour. It was Bow Wow and them that was going viral, but Spectacular was spitting in people's mouths and everything.
2: Yeah. That's wild.
3: I ain't see B2K do nothing like that.
4: Because they don't need to do that.
3: Yeah, he need to steal another member's girlfriend again. Yeah. I'm L'Oreal, that's the lowdown. Lil Fizz done bumped his little mind, okay? You can follow me.
4: Find another
3: he bumped his little head. What? You can follow me at Star and L'Oreal, L-O-R-E-L, or Morning Hustle Show.
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8: 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Bailey Bridge Road northbound, heavy between Battle Creek Drive and Cameron Bay. Northbound Powhai Parkway, heavy between Midlothian Turnpike and Chippenham. With northbound delays on Route 28 between Huguenot Trail and Patterson Avenue. Staples Mill Road, we have a utility problem at Bremner Boulevard. I'm Jack Wally on iPower 92.1 and 104.1.
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0: 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Because a mind is a

0: What's good, baby? It's the Morning Hustle. L'Oreal, Kyle Santillan, Alton Walker.
1: And you know what you could do? You could text CASH, C-A-S-H, to 71007.
0: How much money would it take for you to get right now without being greedy?
1: Mm-hmm.
0: Without being greedy. Like, this is the amount of money. This is the number I need. If I get this number, I'm good.
1: Yeah.
0: Everything's taken care of. And I, you know what I mean? I ain't got to worry about it's going day to day every day.
1: That's right.
0: Yeah. You got a number. You said you wrote yours down.
1: So mine is 3 million.
0: Yo, what?
1: What? What?
0: That's definitely being greedy.
1: No, it's not.
0: 3 million, and you don't need $3 million right now just to be right.
1: I need 3 million at least.
0: You gotta explain it. Why 3 million?
1: I mean, I have a lot of plans, but first and foremost, I would totally knock down my house and build a new one in the same
0: but
1: spot.
0: That's not what we.
1: Yes, it is
0: now.
1: Because I need
0: you
1: to
0: don't
1: redo
0: need
1: my
0: that.
1: Home.
0: Your house is fine now.
1: No, it's not. It's things going on. You don't know what's going on.
0: All right, so I looked up some numbers, right? I
1: you don't know what's going on in my life.
0: Let me. I looked this up, right? And I said, how much money does the average American need to get out of debt? And just be cool. It says, most people need between $21,000 and $23,000. Now, if you want to include their mortgage or something like that, then that number jumps up to $154,000. And here you come with $3
1: million. Yeah, so I'm just going to knock down the whole house because there's something going on with the house that I need to, like, fix. So instead of me just fixing all them things, I'm just going to start from scratch because that wasn't my choice in the beginning.
0: You apparently
2: sound good.
1: That's not greedy. I literally need to do this over. Like, this is like a necessity because you know where I live and there's a reason why I got to stay where I'm at. So it has to be, I need part of that money for that. Plus, I also need to live in two different places.
0: Oh, my
1: so
0: God.
1: So I need to live in L.A. so that I could get my work done in L.A.
0: It was supposed to be, don't be greedy.
1: But I'm not being greedy. We talk about what I need for my future and my goals, and I need to be bi-coastal. I want to pay off my debt. I want to make sure my mama is taken care of. Like, you need all of that. That you said, I'm not being greedy. I'm thinking about others.
0: I'm going to say non-mortgage related, give me about...
1: What is funny?
0: You are funny. Give me about $125K, knockout debt, knockout student loan stuff, cut up on bills, I'm good. If you want to add mortgage in there, then I'm going to need about $400K.
1: That's not going to do nothing for me. That ain't enough. That'll be gone by this afternoon.
0: Like, this afternoon?
2: Like, thinking about what she's saying, you know, we need to go up there because you said what's going to get us right.
1: Yeah, that's not going to get me right.
0: Meaning, like, you're not in debt anymore.
2: But you got to get
0: good.
2: But here's the thing, you're going to get right, but you got to continue to stay right.
1: That's what I'm saying. You're going to be right back in debt.
2: So you're going to be right.
1: 2 months.
2: But then I'm just right, but I need to be righter. So to be right, her.
0: So what's your number?
2: I'm going for about $1 million.
1: I think $1 million is fair, but that's still not enough.
0: All right, Hustle.
2: Give me writer.
0: Apparently, my coworkers missed the part about don't be greedy.
1: I don't see how it's not greedy.
2: It's not, but when you think about it, for real, because we think about debt, and then we just think about just paying it off.
0: Yes.
2: But you got to keep living.
0: Yes.
1: This is what I'm saying. Like, that $3 million, I wouldn't even have to work here no more because what I would be doing moving forward would be with that $3 million. Do you understand? And I'm going to make way more than that. So if somebody want to give me $3 million right now, I could definitely make a profit off of that. And then what y'all want
0: to
1: do?
0: So that sounds like you're talking about this is how much money I need to be set for the rest
1: you
0: of my life.
1: Right.
0: You
1: that's
0: said
1: the only thing right. That make me right.
0: Okay.
2: You know, you got to pay off. You're going to pay off your house.
0: You said don't be greedy, too.
1: So let's change it. So you mean how much money is going to get you out of debt? That's what you mean.
0: However you want to interpret it.
1: $3 million.
0: Get you right. 866-HUSTLE-8.
1: Someone got three for me.
0: 866-487-8538. Let's talk about it.
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0: It's Mental Health Awareness Month here on The Morning Hustle, and we're doing our part to make sure everybody is taken care of. That's why we got Dr. Tart in the building to give us a Mental Health Minute.
1: What if I told you that the power of prayer was linked to positive mental health? Have you ever been stressed out and all you knew to do was pray? I want to let you know that's not coincidence. It's actually neuroscience meeting God. Most people are taught to separate faith from their mental health, but that is a mistake, according to Dr. Andrew Newberg, who did a study of brain imaging and showed that people, when they pray, found that they changed their actual brain structure to be less stressed and have less fear. That meets with Philippians 4:6, which says, "Be anxious for nothing, but in everything by prayer let your requests be known. And the peace that surpasses all understanding will guard your mind." Listen, that's not poetry, that's a prescription. So the next time you're anxious, pray. All right. Want more tips? Follow me on Instagram at DRTARTT. God bless.
0: Appreciate that, Dr. Tart. Listen, stick around. Your shot at $1,000 is coming up next. Hustle. In the morning. Danny, good morning.
2: Hi, good morning.
0: Okay, all right, Danny. That's what it do.
3: I'm waiting.
0: Hey, Danny.
2: Hey.
0: Now, listen, man. We're trying to see if you're ready to win $1,000 today.
2: I am. I definitely am.
4: Ooh, she do sound ready, though.
0: She is ready to go. When
4: she
0: we come back,
4: ready spaghetti.
0: We're going to give Danny a shot at winning this $1,000 up next right here on that Cash Grab.
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6: 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Poway Parkway northbound slow between Midlothian Turnpike and Chippendam Parkway, with northbound delays on Route 28 between Midlothian Turnpike and Huguenot Trail. Ashland Road southbound heavy between Lanier Road and I-64. Westbound 64 heavy along the Shaco Valley Bridge approaching I-95. Bailey Bridge Road heavy in both directions approaching Cameron Bay Drive. 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
1: 60 seconds.
3: Time for that $1,000 cash grab. We got Danny on the line representing out of Washington, D.C. What's up, Danny?
4: Hey, what's going on, y'all?
3: All right, talk to us. So when you hear other people playing the cash grab, what goes through your mind?
4: Well, what goes through my mind is I mean, I could do this too, honestly.
3: Okay. All right. Well, today is your chance, man. We're going to see if you can make yourself a winner, all right?
4: Okay.
3: You got 60 seconds to answer 10 questions. For every correct answer,
5: she got it.
3: You'll get $10. Get all 10 right, you make $1,000. If you don't know an answer, you can say pass. We'll come back to that question as long as we have time left on the clock. And make sure the answer you give is the one that you want, because we have to go with your first response. And every single last one of our judges does not play about that rule.
5: It's just one.
3: Well, Big May, yes, absolutely. So make sure you do that, okay?
4: Okay.
3: That being said, we want to hook you up with something free. L'Oreal's got a free answer for you.
5: And that answer is warthog.
4: Warthog.
6: As you know, please pay attention to some of these questions because they long. So you got to.
5: Oh, God, out to hunch.
6: Some of these questions, you just got to pay attention because you.
5: You can ask him to leave. I think he has to. It's like part of the rule.
6: No, man. These questions are getting worse and worse, boy.
3: All right, Danny, you ready?
4: I'm ready.
3: 60 seconds on the clock. Starts in 3, 2, 1. Here we go. What is 9 times 5?
4: 36.
3: Spell the word maintenance.
4: M-A-I-N-T-E-N-C-E.
3: Who wrote the famous novel, The Color Purple?
4: Pass.
3: What is the capital of France?
4: Paris.
3: A boy has 210 pennies. He spends 10 pennies. How many dollars does he have left?
6: Wow.
4: $2.
3: Who is a rapper known as Snoop Dogg? What's his real name?
4: Cordarius or something.
3: In the movie The Lion King, what kind of animal is Pumbaa?
4: A warthog.
3: What's the largest state in the U.S. by land area?
4: Alaska.
3: How many minutes are in 2.5 hours?
4: 180.
3: What's the name of the imaginary line that divides the Earth into north and south?
4: The equator.
3: All right, there we go. That's all 10.
5: Danny, I'm not going to lie. This is
4: questions, y'all. No, yeah. I don't like these questions.
6: I didn't like me. But the one that I thought was going to take you, number 5, that I thought you was going to get that one wrong.
4: No, the 9 times 5 was what tripped me up, too.
5: Yeah.
3: I was like, what is she talking about?
5: You came out falling. came out stumbling and you fell down, son.
3: I just hope you're not the one that keeps track of the banking account in your house.
5: Or the spelling.
6: Yeah.
5: But that's okay. Come on, Danny. I'm going to help you out a little bit. 9 times 5 is 45. All you got to do is put your hands out when it's a 9 times, right? And whatever number is times, you put it down. So put down your 5th finger. Put down your thumb. You got a 4 on one side and a 5 on the other side. 45.
6: Yeah, I learned that secret a while ago.
4: Oh, okay.
5: You get what I'm saying? If it was 9 times 2, you put your ring finger down on your first, and it'd be 1 and an 8. So that's 18.
4: Look at you.
5: Teach
4: me something.
5: There we go. Yep. See, you learn something new every day, because you're not going to get $1,000. So we're going to give you some game.
6: Just don't do that in L.A., because they think you're going up the game.
5: Okay. Let's spell the word maintenance. M-A-I-N-T-E-N-A-N-C-E. Yeah. So you spelled it wrong.
6: I think you just spelled mates.
5: Yeah, she did.
3: Mates is crazy.
6: You gotta get
5: she
6: a mace.
5: Forgot like the whole end of the word. Who wrote
4: that? I'm driving. I ain't have
5: Yeah, you couldn't even pull over and check it with spell check. Who wrote the famous novel The Color Purple? That would be Alice Walker.
4: Okay.
5: Or you could have said Oprah, because she at least did. We would have took it. See, now me, I'm going to fight for you on this one. And I know everybody's going to fight against me.
4: You're always fighting for us.
5: Thank you. The rapper known as Snoop Dogg. I'm going to tell you why I think she should get at least
3: a B.
5: Because she got the C and the B right, kind of.
3: I don't even remember what she said.
6: She said Cordarius.
4: Like, I have his name. It's like I know his name in my head.
5: That's what I'm saying. When she said the C, you know she kind of knew, like.
6: Nope. Kadarius.
3: The judges are strict.
5: Even like $5 or two.
6: But who's Kadarius? Is the question.
5: I mean, because if you put the name together, it kind of looked like it's that is it.
6: Because
5: it's Calvin Brodus.
4: Okay.
5: So Kadarius.
3: Yeah, Calvin Brodus.
5: Kadarius.
3: Kadarius.
5: It kind of sounds the same. Y'all don't think so?
3: Nah.
6: Kadarius Cabrotus.
3: No, I don't think that's going to work.
5: I tried. All right. How many minutes are in 2.5 hours? 150.
0: Mm.
5: 60 minutes. Dang. That's how I would have did it. 60 minutes and an hour plus the 30.
4: Added all three.
5: Yeah, don't okay. That's all right.
3: You added
5: everything
3: something,
5: else,
3: baby. You added something.
5: You got right. 1, 2, 3, 4, 5. That's not bad. $50.
3: $50.
4: Whoa,
3: $50.
4: That's not bad.
3: What you going to do with the 50, Danny?
4: I'm going to put in this gas tank at this point.
5: Okay. I know, that's right. Cause, hey, get somewhere then. Get somewhere.
4: Thank you. I'm
3: going
4: to keep applying and try to come back.
3: Come on, man. You got to get your lick back. You know what I mean?
5: We know you got it next time.
3: All right, there it is. Danny got $50 today. If you feel like you can win $1,000, text the word cash to 71007. You could be up next on that $1,000 cash grab.

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0: 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The Morning Hustle is in the building. The Lowdown is coming up next. What we got?
1: It looks like people are being petty and some people are losing it all. But I thought he had a big night. We'll talk about that. Plus racism coming up next in the Lowdown.
0: It's going down to 10 minutes. Don't move.
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6: 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Boy Parkway northbound, stop and go between Midlothian Turnpike and Chippenham Parkway. Northbound Route 28, heavy between Midlothian Turnpike and Huguenot Trail. Chippenham Parkway northbound, heavy between Walmsley Boulevard overpass and Custis Road. Huguenot Trail, stop and go in both directions, approaching Highway 288. With westbound delays on 64 along the Shaco Valley Bridge, approaching I-95. I'm Jack Wiley on iPower 92.1 and 104.1.
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1: On the Morning Hustle.
3: Well, it's either real racist or real funny. Which one is it?
4: And it ain't funny to me at all, but we will get to that in just a second. You know what is funny? Dylan Brooks pulled up to LeBron James' game last night to watch him get swept court side, okay? Ooh. Now, the two of them have been having their little riffs back and forth after Dylan Brooks said that LeBron James was old, and you know, he did a few things he said about LeBron James. This has been ongoing. Do you think he won by sitting courtside? My thing is this: you're also
5: courtside
4: home. So how you making fun of somebody and y'all in the same situation? Yeah. He done made it longer than you.
3: He didn't win anything.
4: Well, getting swept is kind of crazy if you're LeBron James. You don't think he should have getting swept?
3: He's like 80 years old.
5: And then he didn't have Luka. He had, you know, it was a lot of reasons why he lost. I think he should go and retire, though. I think
4: Why wasn't they playing Luka? I'm so confused on that, too. Oh, is he injured?
5: Yeah.
4: I feel like he's always injured. Mm. Let's move on and talk about Young Miami. Her heart was injured, okay, because y'all broke it when y'all turned your back on her.
5: Y'all should be ashamed.
6: Oh, my God. Well, everybody pushed me out, left me for dead. Said, you're done.
4: Yeah.
6: And just, that broke my heart.
4: So she said after the whole Diddy situation, everybody turned their back on her with the JT situation. Yeah. And I don't feel like anybody turned their back on her.
5: Yes, y'all did.
3: They probably did. Yeah,
5: I'm only saying that because I saw her in person, and I think she's a beautiful woman. I think your song was amazing. What'd you say? With the finger touching, you know, that's your favorite line.
3: You know it's T.
5: Yeah,
4: but no, she's talking about like fans and stuff like that, not friends. But I'm just like, if you just keep going, I feel like this is the same thing. I always bring it back to like the Chrisette Michelle situation, where they be like, she was canceled because she performed with Trump. And it was like, no, she was canceled because she stopped creating music and allowed herself to think she was canceled. Like Snoop and all them kept going, they performed for Trump, and they still out here making money. Like, you gotta just keep fighting through it, keep putting things out, and people will come back around.
3: But realistically, though, people were distancing themselves from anything to do with Diddy, so I can see where she's coming from.
4: Who? I don't feel like nobody really distanced anything.
5: You remember when she did the podcast and she got those awards and they were like, she don't deserve it and all that stuff.
4: No,
5: like,
4: but that was true. Like, she had 5 episodes. Everybody else had like 6 years worth of podcasts.
3: That's true. That's also
4: like,
3: true.
4: It was like, okay, they were cool episodes, but like, I don't think you should have beat everybody in podcasting.
3: That is also true.
4: Yeah, now let's talk about this roast, because a lot of people are upset about it. But first, let's talk about Kevin Hart, because it looks like he's having some issues. Now, you got this, you're riding high off of this roast that you have on Netflix, but apparently his business is in shambles. They're saying that it's turmoil over there, downsizing, layoffs, executive shakeups. They even have 2 executives that got fired and 1 that was accused of pushing employees to do his own business ventures. So he was getting paid by Kevin Hart's company, but they also had that vegan fast food restaurant that folded in like less than, what was it, a year? I don't even think it was up that long. But now Kevin Hart is getting some backlash for allowing, which I don't understand how he's getting the backlash. There's a comedian on there, and I talked about this yesterday. I said there was a lot of racist jokes from white men on there. Tony Hinchcliffe is one of them. Now, he said this.
7: You've done good, though, Kevin. The black community is so proud of you right now. George Floyd is looking up at us all laughing so hard that he can't breathe. God bless you, Kevin.
4: Yeah, so people are very upset about that, including George Floyd's family. They said that they are appalled, and it's crazy because his 12-year-old daughter is already facing bullying. Ooh. And with this bringing it back up, you know, like, it's not good for the child. But at the same time, a lot of people are like, why did they allow this to happen? Although it was live, I will say. I don't know whether people want it taken out or whatever the case, but look, this same comedian also pulled this same stunt in 2024, talking about George Floyd again.
7: By the way, Gronk, that's Kevin Hart sitting next to you. That's not your shadow. You look like the final boss in George Floyd, the video game.
4: So, yeah, this is the second time he decided to take a low blow. And it's like, my guy, in all these years, you don't have any other material here. You're going to keep picking at this family of an innocent man that was murdered by police. I just think it's a little crazy that, okay, it worked for you last time. Well, now let me do it again. One trick pony.
3: Yeah.
4: And people are behind him saying like, oh, well, he's a comedian. It's okay what he said. I don't think it's okay what he said. So I feel like if you already got the backlash from it before, it's crazy because Lil Yachty had a line in his song where he talked about George Floyd and people were like, we're never listening to his music.
3: Not a comedian, though,
4: but if you're talking about you're using it in a sense of art and he's using it as a sense of expression, what would be the difference if he's using it as a joke?
3: Because he's not a comedian. I look at them completely different.
4: Yeah, I feel like if it's a punchline, it's a punchline. That's what you do in music, punchlines. Yeah. You do that on stage, a punchline. I'm L'Oreal, that's the lowdown. Oh, I don't know how the white man gets a pass. You can follow me at Star L'Oreal, L-O-R-E-L, or Morning Hustle Show.
3: All right, I'll tell you what, let's keep it moving. When we come back, we're trying to figure out how much money we need to get right. You know what I'm saying? This whole country, the national debt is skyrocketed. People are hurting. How much money will it take to get you where you need to be? 866-HUSTLE-8, 866-487-8538.
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1: 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L'Oreal, Kyle, Santillan, Alton Walker.
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5: 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Poway Parkway northbound, heavy between Midlothian Turnpike and Chippendam Parkway. Huguenot Trail westbound, heavy between Winterfield Road and Highway 288. We also have eastbound delays between Huguenot Springs Road and Highway 288. With northbound delays on I-95 between the Downtown Expressway and Hermitage Road. Southbound delays are between Chamberlain Avenue and the Bryan Park Interchange. I'm Jack Wally on iPower 92.1 and 104.1.
6: May is Bike Month. 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
3: It's super disgusting outside, y'all. Y'all better go vote.
2: 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How much money would it take to get you where you need to be without being greedy? Okay? 866-HUSTLE-8.
3: Give to the needy.
2: 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Let's go to Amber in Columbus. How much you need, babe?
4: Man, if you count on mortgage, I would need like 200K. But without mortgage, I just need 50K. So I could put some money into my husband's business to get his business up going strong.
3: Look at that.
2: See, that's what I'm talking about.
3: We talking about for yourself.
5: how long you been married?
4: We've been together for like 16 years, 17 years now, but we've been married for 8.
2: Nice. See, that's the kind of wife you need. Somebody that's ready to support your business for you.
5: Yeah.
2: You know what I mean?
3: What is he, a rapper? No, I'm joking. No.
4: He's a contractor.
3: Oh, same thing. Okay, thank you.
2: All right, Amber, thank you. Ray and Cincy, how much you need to get right?
6: Man, I would say, not being greedy, probably just about 3,000. 3,000.
2: Now, 3,000 to 5,000, that's
3: girl,
2: all you need.
3: You're going
2: to
3: need more money the next day.
6: No, not being greedy. Y'all said not being greedy.
3: That's true.
6: My car broke down and I just had a baby. I'm just now going back to work, you know, like to get myself okay, to be able to function in daily life. Like, I'm a nurse, you know? So,
2: okay.
6: Like, once I get back to work, I'll be okay.
3: Woo! My pockets feel lighter here and all that stuff. I feel broke right now.
2: There's a lot going on, but if she said that's all she needs, she'll be good to go. If she got that 5, it'll put her on the right path.
3: I think I'm half off a little bit.
2: 866-HUSTLE-8, 866-487-8538. How much you need to get right? Talk to us.
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1: What's good, baby? It's the Morning Hustle. L'Oreal, Kyle, Santillan, Alton Walker.
2: And guess what, y'all? I didn't iron my shirt this morning because something's wrong with my iron. If you need a new iron, you could get it with a cash grab check, okay? Because that's $1,000. You could get a lot of iron.
3: We need a winner.
2: All you got to do is text cash, C-A-S-H, to 71007. We'll give you 10 questions, 60 seconds. Get them all right. You will walk away with a new iron. I mean $1,000.
1: Just like that. And speaking of money, man, we're talking about how much would it take to get you right. 866-HUSTLE-8, 866-866- 4878538. We had tough times financially, and people got to get back on their feet. Like Thomas and Woodbridge, how much you need, bro?
4: Number one, out of debt would be about 150K.
1: Woo! Hey!
4: To get me right would be about $1 million.
2: Now, what the hell you been buying?
4: Personal, but it was worth it. It was gambling.
2: Yeah, but you said it was worth it, but you owe, clearly. So what was worth
4: it? Well, yeah, it was worth it because I learned how to be a better poker player.
2: Oh, sure. I don't believe that's true.
1: $150,000 in gambling debt is outrageous, bro.
2: For him, he clearly is an addict. He's like, that'll just make me better. No, it's not.
1: When we come back, man, we're going to have to go to the courtroom for Defend Your Boy.
3: Yeah, man. The Kevin Hart roast, the whole committee called me to defend them because y'all offended by these jokes. And I'm ashamed of y'all. So all of Netflix, all of them called me. Kevin Hart, they called me on the phone.
2: They did.
3: And I'm going to defend the whole roast because y'all are doing too much.
2: Y'all, they called him for real?
1: Well, we're going to find out what these charges looking like when we come back. Don't move.
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11: 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Route 28 northbound is stop and go between Midlothian Turnpike and Huguenot Trail. We're also looking at delays on westbound Huguenot Trail between Winterfield Road and Highway 288. We are slow on Parham Road northbound between September Drive and Patterson Avenue. And 95 southbound slow between Chamberlain Avenue and Belvedere Street. I'm Jack Wally on iPower 92.1 and 104.1.
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0: have our bailiff, Big Med, letting us know what is on the docket for today.
1: On the docket today, we have everybody against Kevin Hart.
0: My bad, say the people of social media.
1: The people, okay. Yes. On the docket today, we have the people versus Kevin Hart.
0: That's right, you know, and it is my job, despite how I personally feel, to represent the people of social media versus Netflix, Kevin Hart, and the white comedic community. Today's charges, man, are going to basically be, it's all about racism, man. First degree hate speech, okay? And you're being charged with facilitating, promoting, and participating in first degree hate speech, right? And then they say the characteristics of racially motivated charges. We're talking about bias against race, color, and national origin, racial harassment, including slurs and offensive conduct.
2: Or origin.
0: Okay. What'd I say?
2: Oregon, but it's okay.
0: Okay,
2: it's
0: Origin.
2: Okay, attorney.
0: That's right. That's all right.
3: That's all right. Enough. Yes, sir.
0: Racial harassment, including slurs and offensive conduct based on race, all of that is illegal. And today, we would like to press these charges. What we're asking for, Judge, is for Netflix to be found guilty and face the charge of giving black people free Netflix for the next 5 years.
2: Okay, counsel.
0: The white comedians must face physical punishment similar to the tactics used against the black people they spoke of. For instance, you make a joke about George Floyd. Well, guess what? You have to suffer with that man suffer. You understand what I'm saying?
2: Okay, I got it.
0: Okay, you make a joke about Bill Cosby. Oh, you getting slipped a Mickey and you going to jail. You understand what I'm saying? You speak on a black person, you have to take on their fate. And last but not least, for Kevin Hart, we advise that he be sentenced to a 90-day curriculum at Dr. Umar's Frederick Douglass Marcus Garvey Academy whenever it finally does actually open up.
2: Sounds fair, counsel.
0: I rest my case.
4: Let's get to it. My clients, because there's a bunch of them.
2: Okay.
4: Heard y'all complaints.
0: The white ones?
2: All the white
4: ones. Don't worry about the color of the client. Here's the thing, people. It's a freaking roast. And if you was offended by the Tom Brady roast, why would you come back and come to the Kevin Hart roast to be offended again? Huh? These are jokes. That's like showing up to the strip club and wondering why it's out.
2: Oh, wow. Huh? Watch your mouth.
4: I can't say, in my car.
2: You'll be holding contempt.
4: That's like going to the strip club and wondering why nipples out. I can say nipples?
2: You can say nipples.
4: Okay. Why are these nipples out? It's a strip club. Ooh. That's like going to Diddy party and wondering why the floor is slippery.
2: Okay.
4: Ooh. That's like going to R. Kelly house and wondering why he's playing lullabies.
2: What? Objection. Oh, I'm the judge.
0: You're the judge. Objection, Your Honor. Yes. Yes.
4: You know why he's playing Close Your Eyes, Go to Sleep. Go to sleep, little baby.
0: I'm not sure where this is going, Your Honor.
2: I don't know, but it kind of sounds like him.
4: All I'm saying, you know what time it is when you go over that man's house. Ooh. You know what time it is when you go to a roast. So why are you offended? These are jokes. And roast, you get this one time to be offensive just for a little bit. Now, when it's over, we going to beat your ass. Don't say it no more. I want to leave with this because you brought up the George Floyd joke. And everybody's talking about this joke.
0: It's not a joke when it's real life.
4: Well, okay. Everybody's talking about that. But why didn't y'all talk about this when Pete Davidson said this about this person?
5: Tony reminds me of Charlie Kirk and that he's definitely been on camera letting a guy unload in his throat.
4: Uh-huh. Nick, let me see your faces.
2: We don't care.
4: Oh, you want to laugh so bad, though. Why you want to laugh?
0: We don't care about Charlie Kirk.
4: Oh!
2: His wife got him killed.
4: Oh!
2: Allegedly.
4: Look at this. I rest my... Wait a minute, Judge.
2: Oh, I forgot.
4: I lost. There's no point in even going. I lost. There's no point in it continuing. Go ahead, Judge. I see who won.
2: Okay.
4: That's well, fine. How you going to do that, Judge?
2: After further review,
0: yes.
2: The court has decided free Netflix for all black people. And all them crimes and stuff,
0: yes.
2: What you were talking about.
0: That's right.
2: That we on that too.
0: That's right.
4: I knew. I lost when you. Okay.
2: Court is out of order. Okay.
0: This whole damn court is out of order.
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1: 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All right, y'all, the lowdown is coming up next. L'Oreal, what we got?
2: Well, it looks like Krishan Rock has a very forgiving heart, because you'll never believe who she linked up with. Also, Mary J. Blige has extended her residency, and everybody's happy except for Mary J. Blige. We'll talk all about it coming up in the lowdown.
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11: 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Route 28 northbound is stop and go between Midlothian Turnpike and Huguenot Trail. We're also looking at delays on westbound Huguenot Trail between Winterfield Road and Highway 288. We are slow on Parham Road northbound between September Drive and Patterson Avenue, and 95 southbound slow between Chamberlain Avenue and Belvedere Street. I'm Jack Wally on iPower 92.1 and 104.1.
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13: 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Richmond's history begins with the James River. 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
31: On the morning hustle.
1: Oh, looks like Krishan Rock has a huge heart after all.
2: So, yes, she sure does, because couldn't be me. And we will talk about that in just a second. First, it looks like Chef Mila is here to stay.
5: My baby.
2: This is the Stefan Diggs accuser, the woman that said that he abused her.
1: Yeah.
2: Right? And now, it seems as though she's directly addressing Stefan's children's mothers, or maybe one in particular.
6: The way he treated you when you were pregnant, the way he talked to you when you were pregnant, will always be something I will never understand. The way he treated you in the delivery room, the way he treated you after the baby, the same person that abused you abused me.
2: Oh, okay. Yikes. Well, and she made it clear during her time on the stand that her and Cardi B did have a relationship. Mm-hmm. So a lot of people are assuming she's directly referring to Cardi B, which mm-hmm. could be possible, yeah. right? Yeah. I've heard some rumors about how he acted after she, you know, was pregnant. I don't know if it's true or not, right. but I've heard some rumors about what happened inside the delivery room. Again, mm-hmm. I don't know if this is just a hearsay thing and she's running with that as well, you know, or if she's really seen some things. But yeah. I'll tell you one thing, the truth always comes to the light. And one thing we know about Cardi B is she doesn't stay quiet for long.
1: That's true.
2: So if something did happen,
5: it's gonna come out.
2: We're gonna find out about it. May not be today, but we're gonna find out, okay?
5: Shout out to that chef. And if you need somewhere to cook, come call me. Give my beeper number.
2: I mean, and
5: I know she was that fine.
2: What's up with Stefan? Keep your hands to yourself, bro. Oh,
5: yeah, get like, your hand off that
2: one. And I did say, because even though she didn't get found to be the winner in the situation, mm-hmm. I still don't believe that she's all the way just making things up. Yeah, he probably did rough her up. Probably wasn't $5 million serious wise. Mm-hmm. But it seems like he's been putting his hands up. That mm-hmm. rumor has been going around, and right. we even seen the video with him and his friend. So we shall see our so-called friend who he's going to court with. Well, let's talk about Mary J. Blige. Some people love the song, Not Gonna Cry. Well, she said, Not Gonna Dance. Okay. Yeah. It looks like she has extended her Vegas residency after a sold-out opening weekend. Okay. But here's the problem. The videos are going viral from the show, and she looks totally over it. Now, I don't know if this was just one moment. And of course, because, you know, they could blow anything up out of proportion.
1: Right, for sure.
2: But at one point, her leg cocked up over the chair. Yeah, she's playing other people's songs. She's like, yeah, shout out to Common. Yeah. And you're like, is he there? Because he's a kid. He performed? Because somebody needs to. Okay, she has extended the dates. I don't care. I want to go. I've been to a Mary J. Blige concert before, though, and danced the night away and had a time.
1: All we want is for Mary to be happy like her song. That's
2: listen,
1: all.
2: I ain't never been to Vegas before, but I heard that, like, it's pretty rough when you get them drinks and day drinking and then mm-hmm. you're trying to catch up through the night. Maybe that's what happened with Mary. Mm. Okay, she had one too many drinks, too many shows, and it didn't balance. Anyway, she has extra dates in July, also August, September, and October. So if you want to pull up to Vegas and see her and Jeezy, because Jeezy's performing out there in his residency, you can do so. Last but not least, if you want to see Krishan Rock perform, can find her on the Fresh Outta Love Tour, because that's where Blueface brought her out in Seattle. The two of them have reunited, which is crazy because we thought that they were totally done after Blueface said this.
7: I don't want to talk about that baby, man.
5: You signed it!
7: I know, but I don't want to talk about other people's kids.
5: We can talk about my kids. Yeah, we ain't. What you mean, other people's kids? That's your baby. So it ain't your baby. All of a sudden, 2 years, it just ain't your baby out the blue.
7: Not the first time I said that.
2: And it's not the first time. He said it numerous times. But apparently, Krishan didn't get the message because she put on TikTok Krishan's parents and reposted the video of the two of them. So I'm like,
5: Jesus ain't paying enough. She came to Jesus. He ain't have enough money for her. So she went back.
1: She went back to Blueface.
5: Yeah, Jesus don't pay enough.
2: That is a relationship.
1: That's a relationship we've been praying for a long time was over.
2: Well, look, she looks better now, healthier. We know she just won her boxing match. She's on the straight path, it looks like. But if they are parents, they have to co-parent. And my thing is this, if you're mad at her just to, like, say the son is not yours, it's kind of crazy. Which one is it? Is this his baby or not? Because he's also accusing his new baby mother, who's pregnant right now, of having sex with other men while he's basically trying to insinuate that might not be his child.
1: Right.
2: So it's like, what is up with this guy?
1: Yeah, man. You know what the word has been for the past 4 weeks or so?
2: What?
1: Vasectomy.
2: Oh, no.
1: Get it done.
2: You can't reverse it. I'm L'Oreal. That's the lowdown. They say you can. You can follow me at Star and L'Oreal, L-O-R-E-L, or Moana Hustle Show. They said it's very rare to reverse it.
1: Mm-mm-mm. All right, man. Listen, stick around. More bad news for black voters. Santilli News You Can Use is on the way. I'll break it down. Where we may have lost again, coming up next.
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1: How would you know?
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1: Okay.
0: All right, details in 10.
1: Did
0: don't
1: you
0: move.
1: Do it?
0: Yeah. 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
6: This is the Daily Play with Joy Taylor. 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According to reports from Shams Charania, the Milwaukee Bucks are open for business on trade calls and offers for two-time MVP Giannis, entering the NBA draft combine and over 6 weeks away from the draft. 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
1: On the Morning Hustle.
2: Before I get to this dating trend that everybody should follow, bad news for black voters, man. We lost another state when it comes to this redistricting that's going on right now with the gerrymandering that took place in the state of Alabama as they try to redistrict and change the rules and the linings of the districts when it comes to the upcoming midterm elections. Now this approved map removes one of the state's two majority black districts, paving the way for Republicans to potentially secure an additional House seat. So it continues, man.
3: Yeah.
2: It continues.
4: I mean, we've been trying to tell y'all, urge y'all, go out and vote. This is part of the reason. We knew that they were gearing up to do this, and it's going to be worse if we don't go out and vote. We have to go out and vote in the local election.
2: Yeah, right. That's the problem, man. They're trying to make it so that even if you do go out and vote, it's going to be diluted into different districts. So
4: yeah, but that's the thing. How we voted ahead of time to get that undone, too, or got together and do that, then they wouldn't have been able to do it. But we're not getting out there and voting.
2: Yeah, man. Make sure y'all pay attention to what's going on, because our rights are definitely on the line. All right. Now, let's move into something positive. I think this might literally be the smartest dating trend ever created. Okay, there's a thing happening called mundane dating. Okay, now before I get to what mundane dating is, they're saying that a lot of people are just turned off now by fancy, sophisticated dates and all and everything that comes with that, right? Bumble, the dating app, has put out a notice that says 77% of singles are actually swiping left on people who demand fancy, sophisticated dates. They're not with it no more. We're not doing that no more. And the new trend, the new flex, is mundane dating. That means you're doing regular, boring, everyday life tasks and activities with the person that you're dating. Right? They say that it's better to be stuck in traffic, running a Target, doing your everyday, you know what I mean, errands with a person, and that will let you know who the person really is. If you're stuck in traffic with that person, you're having you're having real conversations with that person, and you're getting to know that person for who they are rather than sitting across from the table with some expensive dinner.
4: I promise you, rather take me to dinner than Target. I'm going crazy in Target. If you get what I'm trying to say, you said.
2: But it's not about buying things in
3: it's
2: Target.
3: It's about being together.
2: It's about being together.
4: Everything costs.
3: Let's do laundry together.
4: I go out by myself and it costs.
3: Would you go on a laundry day?
4: No, because I have laundry in my house.
2: It's not about the laundry. It's about doing the laundry together.
4: I'm not putting my clothes where other people put their clothes.
3: Brush your teeth together.
2: You're saying simple things like being stuck.
4: Brush your teeth together means you're doing something intimate.
2: They're saying simple things like
4: being in my house.
2: They're saying simple things like being stuck in traffic with a person. So now you guys are stuck in a car.
3: Stuff.
2: And all you can do is have conversation and get
4: to know
2: the person.
4: Why would you want
2: to
4: be? I don't want to be stuck in traffic alone. Why would I want to be stuck in traffic
3: because
4: with a person?
3: Because you get to know the person that you're dating.
4: No.
3: Come on. This is beautiful.
2: This is the smartest trend ever.
3: Good. You know, I like it because it don't cause any money.
2: Right.
4: Exactly.
2: And at the end
4: of
2: the day,
4: you got to weed out brokies.
2: No, it ain't about being broke. It's about getting to know the person. If you can spend time in traffic with a person and not hate them,
3: thank you.
2: That might be the one for you.
3: Come on.
4: No.
3: I like it.
2: I like it, too.
3: Come on. Traffic date.
4: I can't remember that one time when we were in traffic together? No.
3: No, you call a girl and be like, hey, you want to go on a traffic date?
4: No, that sounds crazy.
3: Yes. Man, that's just...
2: You want to go on a traffic date? Yes.
4: You just wasted 2 of my minutes of my life.
3: I just found 3 hours of traffic, you know.
2: Come ride with me real quick. Google Maps says we should go right. The red is over here.
4: Yeah. We gonna wait in traffic to the restaurant.
3: Yes, sir.
2: I think it's smart, man. If you could deal with somebody doing everyday tasks, you could spend the rest of your life with them, all right?
4: And I'm hungry? No.
2: Follow up on these stories and more at themorninghustle.com. Follow your boy on
4: hungry
2: the gram.
4: In traffic.
2: Let me know what you think in the comments at Radio King Kyle.
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0: Hustle.
1: What's good, baby? It's Simona Hustle, L'Oreal, Kyle Santillan, Alton Walker.
2: And if you want to get some money, we got that money for you. All you got to do is text cash, that's C-A-S-H, to 71007.
1: All right, listen, man, we about to slide up out of here and enjoy the rest of the day. Hopefully you are too tomorrow. Man, a lot of people upset about this Netflix roast with Kevin Hart. And I mean, I guess the question is, like, can comedians take it too far, you know?
2: I mean, and we've talked about that with the blackface situation, the whiteface situation, like when we said would Jake Paul retaliate, but I feel like this is a little different for some reason.
1: Yeah, yeah. Well, people feel strongly about it, and we're going to, you know, dive into it a little bit tomorrow on the show, so make sure y'all chime in and give us your thoughts on that.
2: That's right.
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3: 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Shout out to all the comedians that came through my comedy gym.
1: They were super offensive, weren't they?
3: Man, you already know we was in there clowning.
2: Racist joke?
3: Yeah, we go all in.
2: What was the worst joke?
3: I can't tell you. My class don't be like that. We're not really shock value. We help people build their set stuff.
2: What you need to teach the comedian.
3: You know what I'm saying?
2: That was on the roast.
3: Hey, man, you know how I felt about it. Listen, I loved all of it. But shout out to all of them who came to the gym. Make sure you follow me, Alton Walker Show. We're going to get L'Oreal in there because we're going to get on stage soon.
2: I know. I'm going to do it, though.
3: Yeah, she's having some material.
2: After watching Funny AF, I'm like, okay, I definitely feel like I could do this.
1: Okay. All right. We shall see, man.
2: I ain't going to do it.
1: Kyle Santillan, get with me on the gram at Radio King Kyle. We can chop it up there. And, of course, follow the show

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0: 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Because every time I turn around, it's something. But man, if you can hear the sound of my voice, we are blessed, okay? We are blessed to have breath in our bodies. That's how we know he ain't done with us yet, baby. We might as well make the best of it. You know I got you with your soundtrack while you get into it. I got some T.I. on the way. Plus, we're going to talk about T.I. and the fact that he is going to be on this One Voyage cruise. The Party with a Purpose is back. And we've got new music from him, too. Mr. Him. Yeah, because he's getting ready to drop. And so is Drake. Drake is dropping this Friday. We got a lot of things to catch up on, so don't move. It's iPower 92.1 and 104.1.
1: 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And hear all the hottest songs in the city, like...

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and Usher to hit this joint on that R&B tour. You know, they dropped another trailer for the tour yesterday. Hopefully, Big Nat and them still got your chance to win some of them tickets. Might be some lying around here somewhere. Let me go see. In the meantime, you better pop that thing. It's the baby on iPower 92.1 and 104.1.

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Source for hip hop and R&B, Dominique DeDivo holding it down. Hope you're feeling good, feeling great, friend. I'm online with a lot of Kendrick Lamar fans trying to figure out what's going on. His GNX album, Not Like Us, Luther, Euphoria, it's all vanished from Apple Music. All the music videos have also been deleted. So, I mean, Kendrick, easily one of the biggest artists in the entire world, has millions of streams, but his catalog is typically readily available on streaming platforms. However, Apple Music's users are trying to figure out where it went. According to some folks, it was discovered yesterday that Kendrick Lamar's GNX was no longer available on the platform. Fans are like wondering, what does this mean? And y'all know they trying to, the fact that Drake drops on Friday, Iceman, May 15th. I don't know what's going on, but I'm definitely tapped into it. I think we all have a little rap beef PTSD because of how everything went down. You know what I mean? Anyway, look, find out what the fans are saying for yourself on iPowerRichmond.com. Your girl Young Miami is making headlines today, too. She says the industry switched up on her. She says the industry

We left her for dead with the last City Girls project. So we're finally getting a little bit more insight on what Young Miami has been dealing with behind the scenes when it comes to the City Girls breakup and what she had to deal with by being so close to Diddy at one point. Yeah, she's talking about all of that. Get all the latest celebrity gossip for yourself right there on iPowerRichmond.com.

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19: 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While the playoffs continue, next season has started for any team that's in the market for a superstar NBA champion. According to reports from Shams Charania, the Milwaukee Bucks are open for business on trade calls and offers for two-time MVP Giannis, entering the NBA draft combine and over 6 weeks away from the draft. 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So you can expect to hear a lot about this over the next coming weeks. 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

This is a test of the Virginia Emergency Alert System. In the event of an emergency, this system would bring you important information.

are wondering if Virginia Democrats are looking at other ways to change congressional lines ahead of midterms this fall. And you know, the Attorney General has already filed with the Supreme Court. Yeah, we see what y'all trying to do. We not having it, because the people have already spoken, baby. We got to stay on it. Look, I got some sexy red and key glock coming up. Right now, we keep it going. It's

0: popping R&B at home on that Morning Hustle show. Dominique Diva here. You know I loves me a baddie, baby. So when you see me, holla at me. Holla at me. Love you. Mean it. Because if I can, I will hook you up with whatever I have, baby. You trying to go to Cousins Fest 2026, September 5th. Yeah, that's how you end off the summer. All right. Yes, yeah, so we got to make sure you're there because I know you want to see T.I., Keisha Cole, The Dream, Plies, iPowerRichmond.com. That's where you can go to find out how to win those Cousins Fest tickets and listen in the 12 o'clock hour because I might just have your chance to win. I got some LMA on the way and some Mariah the Scientist all up next on iPower 92.1 and 104.1. 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
2: 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They call

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So President Trump said yesterday he wants to remove the federal tax on gasoline. Yeah, he wants to help you out with these fuel prices just a little bit. I'm like, okay. Well, now he says he needs Congress's help to do so. Mind you, he ain't need their help to do a lot of that.

0: 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I took her to Nuts.
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Dominique DeZiva reminding you, we are leaving out of Miami. I don't want you to get left off, Bad and Bougie friend. Yeah, October 26th, the Party with a Purpose is back upon the Virgin Voyages Resilient Lady. Yeah, 25 years we are celebrating the Party with a Purpose, and it all benefits HBCUs and the HBCU experience, hosted by Ricky Smiley. Look, you don't want to miss this. You've been working hard, and look how fast May has come. So by October, baby, you know you more than deserve the time of your life on the seas. And you know what? Rick Ross is going to be there. T.I. is going to be there. Peep the whole lineup for yourself on iPowerRichmond.com. And get over to onevoyage.com to take a look at the suites, because you need to go ahead and book that friend. Don't even play. Don't even play, because these gas prices is playing. I'm going to need a break soon and very soon. I don't know if you peeped, but yesterday, President Trump actually said he wants to move to suspend the federal tax on gas. Okay, he says he wants to help Americans, you know, with the surge in fuel prices caused by

0: the Iran war that he started, you know, without Congress's approval. But look, the president says that he needs Congress help to approve the move. Yeah, all of a sudden, he wants to do things the right way with Congress approval. Mind you, all the other stuff he done without their approval. Daggone, half of the White House is halfway constructed. Anyway, yeah, they're looking and talking for a gas tax suspension. Something's got to give. Okay, I'm telling you. But look, in the meantime, let's change the vibes. DJ Ravon is coming up to get you through your lunch break. Figure out what you got a taste for, friend. And meet us back here. We're going to get you through your lunch break the right way with that midday workout mix. Up next is DJ Ravon. Don't you move.
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4: 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I asked him, was he hurt? 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My mom was in the car, my wife was in the car. I said, you ain't gonna

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3: All right, listen, man, we got to help a hustler when we come back. 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
4: 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Well, how is that, Kyle? 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
3: I mean, not for this family. 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
4: Well, is this the little girl that was on stage performing with the stripper? And no, this is worse.
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3: I hope
5: this
3: not, worse? Too. 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
3: 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We'll get the details. We'll get some help from the hustlers. And

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Dominique Diva holding things down. And look, I hope you're feeling good, feeling great. I know it ain't easy pushing through yet another ghetto week in America, baby. No matter where you at or what you got going out, it's ghetto over here. But look, at least we are gearing up to celebrate Black Music Month. So if you or someone you know right here in the 804 have been doing their thing and their music actually sounds really, really good, and you think everybody should know about them, well, we are looking to amplify their music. Matter of fact, we are taking submissions right now. 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Also, you want to go to the Roots Picnic? Because you know we a plug for that, right? Check it.

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The 804 source for hip-hop and R&B and home of that Morning Hustle show. 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Meanwhile, though, look, if you or someone you know finds themselves in a situation, and please believe, we all find ourselves in situations, okay? 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

0: 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And thanks to Southern Change Behavioral Health Services and Radio 1 Richmond, there is a list of resources there for you. 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Okay? Coming up, I got some Mariah the Scientist, some Ella May, some Boss Man D-Lo. 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
2: 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Dominique the Diva holding it down. Of course, you don't want to miss T.I. He is going to be on the Virgin Voyages Party with a Purpose as it's back, celebrating 25 years, okay? Leaving out of Miami, October 26th. More info on iPowerRichmond.com. Speaking of Mr. Hem, maybe this is for you. There is a update, a major shift in federal policy that is giving 7.7 million Americans a chance at actually owning a home. Yeah, so this is the thing. They went ahead and updated the way credit worthiness is measured. All right. And so government-run mortgage giants like Fannie Mae and Freddie Mac are now moving beyond those rigid, outdated systems. They want to include the rental history in their lending decisions. And the change is expected to unlock hundreds of billions in new mortgage opportunities for people who have the cash flow to buy a home but lack the traditional credit footprint. Well, I'm so glad they're using the word modernizing. Yeah, let's modernize the financial landscape here. Because what is all this credit stuff anyway? Like, let's just modernize. Let's just suspend everything till further notice, right? So we can figure out what's going on with the bills. And then let's just modernize it all. Anyway, look, you should read up on it for yourself. More on that on iPowerRichmond.com. You know we always keeping you entertained and informed there. Coming up, I got some LMA, some Leon Thomas, and some Lil Boosie. I heard all the tourists is tapping in for that, so I got you. Up next on iPower 92.1 and 104.1.
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some Chris and Usher tickets. I don't know. I thought we had the Roots picnic tickets. You never know. You got to stay locked in for your chance to win, because you definitely can't win if you don't hear the call in. You know what I mean? But I'm about to slide at Dominique the Diva on all socials. You can get at me there. I got to go figure out what's for dinner, what's for lunch. Every daggone day being an adult, it's all about what's for lunch, what's for breakfast, what's for dinner. I'm tired. And then, I don't know if y'all saw this. I just saw this come across my screen. It said, you know, residents across Central Virginia say they're struggling to keep up with the increased cost of living. Yeah, we're all in it together, especially when it comes to these light bills. And now they're saying it's about to go up even more. You know what? Y'all can expect it to go up, and y'all can also expect for me not to pay it until it goes down, okay? I'm speaking for the people. Y'all better figure it out, because we're done. We're tired of it. We're tired of this, Grandpa. I guess that's too damn bad. Big Nat is up next. You know,

0: to find me at Dominique the Diva on all socials. Enjoy the rest of your Tuesday. I'll be back tomorrow at 10 a.m. More Cousins Fest tickets and all that good stuff. As always, Richmond, love ya. Mean it.
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Pardon me, I just wanted to get a little ratchet on a Tuesday. That's it. Sexy Red Key Glock hang with a bad B. Oh, yeah. Stop power 921-1041-804 Soul Spit popping on B. Home of that morning hustle. Weekday starting at 6 a.m. The Big Nat Show. We had time to get this show moving. Gotta jump on the internet, do my 1-2, see what's shaking with your favorite celebs. When I get back, I'm definitely gonna let you know what I heard. But do know I got tickets to Brunch on the Plaza. I got tickets for the Noodle Thinkers Convention going down to 757. Oh, we loaded up today, so stick around. We're gonna get to that action.

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0: Supreme today. And when you walk in there, don't forget to tell them your favorite little sister Danny B sent you, all right? Now, if you're still listening to this and ain't in the drive-thru, you're doing something wrong. Because remember, it's bow time, baby.
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11: 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Then the dog bit the baby. 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

0: Around the sun, it's burning blue on our power. Big Nat, we in here in the middle of What's My Name. And just in case you missed today's clue, we're going to run it back.
1: I'm a singer, songwriter, and actress. I performed in various singing and dancing competitions as a child. I rose to fame in the late 1990s as the lead singer of one of the best-selling girl groups of all time.
0: Come on! What's my motherfucking name? 804-345-92FM. That's the old number. 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Call me. I'm here. Good luck. Right now, it's Miguel, J. Cole, Power Trip on our power.

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0: 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I'm back. What's My Name is up. And here's the clue just in case you missed it.
1: I'm a singer, songwriter, and actress. I performed in various singing and dancing competitions as a child. I rose to fame in the late 1990s as the lead singer of one of the best

0: What they call me?
1: I'm working right now. I'm over north side somewhere.
0: Okay, big shout out to everybody over there working on the north side. We see y'all. For the Kirk, you heard the clue. I need an answer. What you got?
1: Is it Beyonce?
0: It is that girl Beyonce. Ding, ding, ding, ding, ding. You are absolutely right. So the reason why we on your girl Beyonce is because y'all remember way back when, well, not too long ago, she was on tour. I believe they stopped in Atlanta. And somebody broke in a whip and stole her computer and a bunch of unreleased music and all that. Y'all remember? Well, anyway, it's looking like boy who was the thief just got sentenced to like 2 years in prison. If you miss any of that, we'll read a little bit more. Log on to iPowerRichmond.com. Anything you need to see is over there. But well, Kirk, being that you knew a little bit today, I got a pair of tickets for you to go down to the 757 to check out that Noodle Thinkers Convention. Jermaine Dupri gonna be there, Styles P, Chance the Rapper, and more. How about

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4: All right, listen, man. We got to help a hustler when we come back. Apparently, something that's supposed to be a good time, like a concert, could cause a household to crumble.
5: Mm-hmm. Well, how is that, Kyle? Yeah. That's a good time for family, isn't it?
4: I mean, not for this family. We'll hear the voicemail when we come back and hear what the problem really is.
5: Is this the little girl that was on stage performing with the stripper and Snoop? No, this is worse?
6: I hope not.
4: I hope
6: this
4: not,
6: worse?
4: I hope that's not
5: because that was a mess.
4: You know what? We'll find out. We'll get the details. We'll get some help from the hustlers.

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0: Big Net, we in here, of course. And I got the Dave and Tim's rain dance on the way. 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
1: Mm-hmm.

Yeah. Spread it. 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Yeah. Yeah. Me like a. You know what I'm saying?

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sons of me. 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I'm hitting my shoulder lean. Damn, I'm putting you on. Big Leo, I'm song for song. This so fat. I'm going thong for thong. 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Damn,

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0: You see that? Shake that.
1: You know what I'm saying? You know.
0: That thing to your fingers. Bend it on down. Put your face on the floor.
1: Yeah, me like that. 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

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That thing to your fingers. 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High freak with the word in the hand. 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

0: 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Yeah. 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

0: girl. 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
1: Hey, Tiffany girl. 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
0: Yes, I want to shout out my son, Trent. He's a big Taurus, but he's an April Taurus, but I still want to put him out there.
1: Yes, we love that. 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
0: Thank you.
1: You're welcome, boo. Thank you for listening.
0: All right, mama. Have a good day.
1: You too, boo. But make sure y'all keep it right here, because you already know I got to play it. They Ain't Like Us, Kendrick Lamar.

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4: 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My mom was in the car, my wife was in the car. I said, you ain't go to the hospital.

0: calling on the DOG. 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
2: Sickle cell disease is a painful, life-threatening disease that affects 1 in 325 African Americans in Virginia. 1 in 12 African Americans have sickle cell trait. 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That's 804-321-3311.
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